0: 120. Actually, we just got a cancel on the alarm. I'll show you clear.
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0: 1042, Salinas for Gonzalez, CJ.
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0: 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We'll be en route back to Alma with a 1724 ETA.
1: For standby for new incident, positive effect.

you're on cone 4, County 4619, engine 137, engine 4673, one fire investigator. Debris fire in the area of Orchard Lane and Cedar Lane. Orchard Lane, Cedar Lane. First unit seen assumed Cedar IC. 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Responding fire 1717.

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0: Law enforcement's at sea and they're advising, quote, the fire will be at the end of the park. Looks like it's near the Hartnell College area.
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0: Bonner, engine 137, that scene. This is going to be inside the park. Fire is extinguished by PD. We got two spots. Largest is a 5x5. We'll be assuming I see. You cancel the response.
1: 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Confirm the cancellation for me.
0: 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Fire has been extinguished by TV.
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0: 4673, copy, cancel. 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
0: 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Ending mileage is 315.
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0: 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Can you get the RP's number on my detail?
1: Abram. It's going to be 831-524-9644.
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1: 8231 Monterey responding 1918, Med Site, City of Texas.

0: Monterey to 137, do not see. This is going to be off Bryan Canyon Road in the drainage, approximately 10 by 10, surrounded by road. You can cancel the response. I'll be assuming I see.
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0: Same FIC, you can show fire contained and extinguish. We'll be at scene for about 15 minutes. 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
0: Correctness 3-2. Can I get a one probation on one by ID number?
1: Go ahead.
0: Yellow 8169919.
1: All right, copy.

0: All 0-0-2. Can you start fire and medics for subject's epilepsy? And she's going to be 27.
1: Hey, confirm this is at the Howard Manor Apartments.
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Mary Metz, I see. 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

0: Monterey, Comfort 613, back of the unit, DK to Hall for 1535. 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

0: Engine 11, Engine 13, Medic 82, Battalion 1904, possible injury accident in Santa Ana Road and Gray Alley. Santa Ana Road at Gray Alley, utilize TAC 2, 10 minute 1940.
1: And King 2, crash detail, Santa Ana and Gray Alley, for a two vehicle TC, it's a person's parked vehicle, there was an airbag deployment, unknown extent of injuries. I did speak to an RP about 5 ago, and it was the same RP. She advised that everybody was declining medical. Sounds like there's no vehicles blocking the roadway anymore.
2: 3-1, copy, second advice.
1: Copy, break, King 2, I'll show you back.

0: Angela.
1: Lime 13, two vehicles involved, one vehicle blocking the roadway, minor damage, occupants are out of the vehicle, I'm going to establish that NIC, continue to bounce, I'll check on injuries.
2: On scene of two vehicles involved with one vehicle blocking the roadway with minor damage. Occupants are out of the vehicle, established a standard NIC, assessing for injuries at 1942.

0: Sirius XM Anarchy.
1: Go ahead.
0: This is going to be non-injury. Go ahead and cancel the balance.
1: Cancel balance and non-injury. Did you still need law enforcement?
0: I'd say from continue law.
1: I continue law at 1944.
2: Medic 82 copies non-injury. We're available.
1: Medic 82, thank you.

0: Alpha King 2 Bear, Roger on plate.
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1: Hi, copy. 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It's current May 2027, 2099 Dodge pickup, 6 Frank 04764. Registered to Juan Carlos Rodriguez out of Hollister on Meridian.
0: Everything.
1: Okay, 134 Hollister.
2: 134.
1: 134. Is any audible burglar alarm? 100 Briggs Road, 100 Briggs Road, cross of Bolsa and right, the Ferguson. So I have activation 1932. It covers the warehouse infrared motion. Negative answer on the site are responsible. And no prior alarms this year in CAD at the address. I'll work on getting you a cover when one becomes available.

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1: Stand by.
0: 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Send me the first call.

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0: That second plate is going back code 4. It's current until August 2026 to 2003 GMC. 9 Tom Zebra Lincoln 078. 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
0: 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The RP's son is HBDR 11-5, and he took the RP's car keys. He won't give them back. They get weapons involved, and it's all verbal. Still getting further.
3: Hollister, Q6.
0: 33, your traffic break, King-6, go ahead.
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2: 3-1-3-3,
4: you good if I go? 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
2: Empty, but I'm good.
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1: 3-3.
0: Daniel's code 4 valid. He is named in two ROs, although the RP is not mentioned in either.
1: Copy, thanks.

0: Hold a sec.
1: Good.
0: Broncos is in Rome.
1: Got a thing.

of units fuel in the area of Pinnacles National Park and San Felipe Road. 2013, a white Nissan Pathfinder with a plate of 9 Adam Henry X-rays 209 was seen unable to maintain the lanes, overcorrecting and riding the yellow lines, started stopping and swerving. It was last seen traveling northbound on Highway 25, approaching the roundabout towards Highway 101. The RP was transferred to CHP Hollister Clear 2021.

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0: And just for info, the one of the ones that I'm stacking is a alarm detail on Burt Drive.
1: Copy.
0: Put it back.
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1: And 134, intoxicated subject responding with fire to 1681 Castle Rock Drive, 1681 Castle Rock Drive, cross of Sage Drive, for a male seen stumbling near an abandoned, near his cart. He left on foot into the field at the end of Castle Rock. RP thinks he needs medical, and that's why fire was started, and we're still getting further.

0: and was that medic anyone responding or heavy static? Dana, was that 81 on North responding?
1: Hollister.
0: Correct.
2: King 2, the owner came out. Can you put Broncos back on top, please?

0: 5, call sir.
1: Good.
0: For a description on that subject, he's described as a HMA, 60s, 5'6", thin, white baseball cap, partial yellow jacket, and khaki shorts, and one red sock and one white sock.
1: Yeah, I'm familiar with him. I think his name's Jeff. He's the same guy that was starting the warm-up fires at 25 in East Park last night.
0: Hey, copy.
2: All Surgeon 12, confirming laws en route.
3: 14700 Meridian Road, across the Valley Road and Revilla Drive, first 10. 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Monterey repeating on tone 7. Time 4617, engine 4677, engine 4661, vegetation fire, 14700 Meridian Road, across the Valley Road and Regola Drive. First in Meridian IC, City of Type 4, respond on East Monterey 234. Monterey repeating on tone 2, engine 4661, respond with a balance, vegetation fire. 14700 Meridian Road, across the Valley Road and Revella Drive. First in Meridian IC, City of Tech 4, spawn on East Monterey 2034.

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A caller to Firecom reporting backyard on fire. Possibly locals attempting to extinguish, advising it's now smoldering. Meridian IC, CDF TAC 4. Johnson 7 responding to the Meridian incident. 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Callers to Firecom reporting the backyard on fire. Locals possibly trying to extinguish. I think it's smoldering now. 2037. Zone 2, responding to the Meridian incident. Meridian IC, CDF TAC 4. Callers to Firecom reporting grass on fire in the backyard. Locals possibly trying to extinguish. It's now smoldering. 2037.

0: Hollister, engine 12. We've canvassed the area and we're at UTL. Do you have any further from the RP?
1: Subject walked into the field, a Hispanic male in his 60s, 5'6" in a thin build, wearing a white baseball cap, partially yellow jacket, khaki shorts, one red and one white sock, and left a cart on the side.
0: Both copies, we're UTL, clear and available.

King 6. 3-1. 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

0: Monterey Engine, 5212, we're at scene. Closest address is going to be 14760. Yeah, it's going to be a fire to the rear of the structure. We're going to go out and get eyes on it right now. Be establishing Meridian IC.
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1: Okay, copy. At scene 2041, at the rear 14760 Meridian. 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

0: 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Friend of a fire and medics, cleared. 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
1: Copy, I'm on scene. I'm UTM right now. I'm trying to talk to the RP.
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1: A quick update. 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
3: Was seen racing up and down the street, possibly occupied by juveniles. Unknown how many occupants. Sounds like there were three, one white, one red, unknown color for the other one. And they were last seen nearest Four Corners. The RPO was transferred to CHP. House are clear, 2047.

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Fire alarm 9351 Fairview Road, 9351 Fairview Road, Waterfall, 10 minutes 2053.

0: 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I have no visual alarm. We'll be out investigating.
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0: 31, that plate comes back. Code 4 is current November 2026 to 2014 Honda Ford Worth, 9 William Edward Yellow 774, so registered to Victor Sanchez Ramirez out of Corona.
1: Copy. Can you switch the letters around? 9 William Yellow Edward.
0: Yeah, copy. That comes back. Code 4, it's current. January 2027 to 2025 Kia Fordor, 9 William Yellow Edward 774. It's registered to Mary Bravo or Mary Costello out of Hollister on Mari.
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0: 134 Hollister and 130 to cover 415 noise complaint, 3rd Street and Lavapeno. Noise complaint, 3rd Street and Lavapeno Drive. It's going to be since 2000. Neighbors have been blasting music out of their barn and setting off fireworks. The RP is an ongoing issue. We're requesting to make contact with the residents. The RP is not requesting any contact.
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0: 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Last unit, all set. 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
1: 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Thank you. I'm also going to be specking a fireworks detail 101 and 156 overpass.
0: 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CHP where?
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Respond on Eastbound, 2139.

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You can clear 3rd and Lavenino, SAM 60. Spoke to the responsible and there's no music or fireworks.

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Cross the Metzger Drive and Hermitage Road. Respond on west 122 degrees.

So we will for Vosla DUI driver in the area of 1615 4th Street, 1615 4th Street, across the Graff of Live Oak. Report of a black Jeep with an unknown plate was unable to maintain lane and drifting into the other lane. That was last seen parking off of Graff Road. No further. Time of 2211 and radio clear at 2214.

0: 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You can clear Sunny Slope as Union 70. 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
1: 130, go ahead.
0: 6, Lincoln Union Henry, 326.
1: Code 4 showing expired at 2025 and then 2010 Honda 4-door. There's a Regent Progress Line 11 2025 and a pending mesh file to Mary Heilman out of Salinas.
0: Copy, thank you.
1: 2229. And if that was 3-3, you're entirely static.

0: Oh, sure, 3-3. Oh, that was 3. Code 4. They're legal fireworks.
1: That's 22-30R.

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1: Coming in.
0: 5, Lincoln, William, John, 876.
1: Code 4, showing excited as a 2025 on an 05 Toyota 4-door Malaysia towards Alvarez at a Hollister with the Russian Progress 3, 27, 2025. No further.

0: 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One for Sean, one by deal.
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0: 33, hold, sir. 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Checking a suspicious detail on Phoenix Circle. Break. Go ahead. An RP is watching through cameras. There's a subject in her driveway looking at the camera she installed. I'm unsure if he's still there. She can't access her cameras anymore.
1: Copy. Did the RP for this want to call back?
0: Okay.
1: Copy. Go ahead and stack this call again.
0: From stacking the Phoenix.
1: Stack the animal detail, and I'll be en route to Phoenix. I'll call her after I'm done.

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1: 130 and 134
0: intoxicated subject 350 Carpinteria, 350 Carpinteria, cross of Yolda and Rose Avenue. Herpes son is possibly 115. He's in the bathroom, not acting right and banging on the items inside of the bathroom. There's other family members on scene. Herpes are requesting he be contacted. Negative weapons, and it sounds like he uses meth. So first of Brandon, last of Mendoza.
1: 130.

0: Hollister 134. Can you run the mail out and see if he has warrant?
1: I'm working on it. So far, he's coming back code 6 out of Santa Cruz for some H&S charges with a $100 bill.

0: 130 Hollister.
1: 130.
0: For the rest of Brendan's returns, he does have a valid DL, and he has closed probation out of Santa Cruz, juvenile and adult, the warrant, cite, and release.

0: 30 Hollister Way.
1: Good.
0: Just for info, the RP is advising that he may not be LE friendly. He may try to run when he sees units break.
1: Good.
0: Apprentice described as a HMA, 29, 5'2 thin, black hair, tattoos on his face, neck, and arms, a negative clothing description.
1: Copy, are you landline with RP?
0: Do you want to say disconnect?
1: Yes, please. I'll try landline.

0: Hollister 33, unrelated, be out with one prospect and just south of Hawkins.
1: 33, can I get your cross street again, prospect, and...
0: south of Hawkins? We got a subject yelling at us.
1: You want a priority?
0: Negative, it's Bobby Garcia.
1: That's on the priority?
0: Negative.

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0: Sending you two firework details. The one's on C and Beth again. The other is Central and Laughing.
1: Copy.

0: All to stand by, traffic stop 2000 blocks, San Juan Highway.
1: Unit, you're identified?
0: Stand by, 9 Mary Charles, Laura 450.
1: A lot of background, I copied 9 Mary Charles 450.

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Copy that. Flight comes back, code 4. It's current until April 2027 to 2024. Honda 4-door. 9 Mary Charles Nora 450. It's registered to Deborah Salcido out of Mountain View.

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1: One, go ahead.
0: 9 Sam X-ray, Edward 281. It's going to be on the silver Honda Civic.

0: 3132, come on and stop.
1: Oh, sure. 3-2, it's going to be us on a stop.
2: So 3-1, that please. I'm not getting any return on it. I think DMV's done. It's giving me an error report.
0: Holster 3-2, copy. And I'm going to be on the stop.

0: Officer J2, can I get DO1 permission on 1 by DO number? Yellow 9323365.
1: I don't think I'm going to get a return DMP still.
0: Copy.
1: To Holster Bike, that's an affirm. I did not get any returns. Clips, no.
0: Copy.

0: Alter 3-2. I circled in the area, UTO on any subjects.
1: Hi, copy. Also going to be checking you two firework details. One's on B Street, the other is Bonavista.

0: Ulster 3-2 traffic, Monterey 5th. 8, Nora, Nora, Robert, 197. It's going to be on a red Nissan Altima.
1: Do I copy that? Vikings back code 4. It's current January 27, 2006, Nissan 4-door. 8, Nora, Nora, Robert, 197. It's registered to Leticia Hernandez out of Holster.
0: Copy.
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0: 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Can I get a DL1 probation on 1 by DL number?
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A residential structure fire, 732 Hillcrest Avenue, Pacific Grove, across the 19th Street, Congress Avenue, 101 West, Mari 0114.

Pulsar 130 traffic, Fallon at dueling. Six, Paul David Williams, 030, white BMW.

0: I copy that. Plate flag code 4. It's current September 2026, so 2010 BMW Coupe. 6 Paul David William 030. Registered to Mike Jacob out of Hallstrom Meadow.
1: Got it.

Hollister 130 traffic, McCloskey at Perry and Court. One one one nine two Robert 2, Redford pickup.

0: 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It's showing current 1231-2026 2018 Ford pickup to Elio Lopez Caballero out of Salinas.
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0: Officer 3-1, one steel probation on one by number. William 985-4751. And 3-1 back, have a bridge when you're clear. 8 Zebra, Mary Zebra, 118.
1: I copy. The plate goes back code 4, it's current June 2027 to 2009 Mercedes 4-door, 8 Zebra Mary Zebra 118, it's registered to Gerardo Huerto or Denise Arriaga out of Hollister.

0: 31 Hollister Beck, return.
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0: Officer 31 Kia Ridge on a personal plea. Six Edward Robert Ida King Adam.
1: On that flight, back code 4, it's current April 2027 to 8-2005 GMC. 76 Edward Robert Ida King Adam. Registered to Erica Sanchez Rodriguez out of Hall Strong, West.
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0: And 130 restraining order violation 1099 3rd Street, 1099 3rd Street, cross up North and Church. Our B's boyfriend, who's restrained from her, was recklessly driving the RP's vehicle that she was inside of. At some point, he pulled over and grabbed the RP and started hitting her. It sounds like he now ran off and was HPD. We're still working on getting further.
1: 34.

0: 33 Hollister and 32 to cover unknown injury crash, Nash Road. 33 and 32, unknown injury crash, 135 Nash Road, 135 at Nash Road, cross of Smith Alley and Stone Alley. It's for a crash detection from a vehicle. Nobody's coming to the phone and it's pinging here. I can hear shuffling inside of the vehicle and a blinker. Still working on getting better.
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0: The RP's boyfriend is a HMA, 26 years old, 5'8", thin, a black shirt and black pants. He's a person of Kukri, last of Aripe. He was born in 2000. The RP's waiting for contact. She's going to be near her brown Honda Civic.
1: 34.

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0: 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I'm hearing somebody honk, and it sounds like somebody keeps opening and closing the door. I only heard a male voice saying we're leaving right now, and then the line dropped.
1: Copy. I'm like 20 seconds out.

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0: Abram, that's what it's looking like. Clear for AE, please.
1: Go ahead.
0: 63928, David 4, on a Ford Maverick.
1: Hi, copy. That plate comes back, code 4. It's current January 2027 to 8-2025 Ford pickup. 63928, David 4. It's registered to Jesus Rodriguez out of Hollister and Orchard.

0: 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Can you run out, Gregory?
1: Holster 33. Subjects are denying medical.
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1: Good.
0: Gregory's code 4 suspended for a DUI with good service. He's named an SRCPO as a restrained party from the RP. There is peaceful contact allowed, and he's on local probation for 273.5.
1: Can you confirm the restraining order, the domestic violence restraining order?
0: SRCPO.
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0: You're welcome.
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1: Go ahead.
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1: Copy.

0: 52. Can I get a DO1's permission on one by name of DOB?
1: Officer 32, go ahead.
0: Last of Rodriguez with a ZZ at the end, and first of phonetically, Ida Sam Adam, Ida Adam Henry, DOB 0228 2001 01.

0: 2 Hollister. Are you clear for info?
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1: Tango Bridge, please.
0: 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Devon Union, Frank David, 879.

Hollister 33. The registered owner's on scene. They're advising they have AAA. Can you put Broncos back on top?

0: 5 Hollister Retreats.
1: Go ahead.
0: It comes back code 4, it's current January 2027 to a 2012 Honda Coupe, 7 Union Frank David 879. It's registered to Irma Aspes out of San Juan Batista.
1: We have a second one. Seven Edwards, Henry David, 502.

0: 5, if I copied that correctly, it comes back code 4, it's expired as of 2019 to 2014 Subaru 7 Edward Henry Union 502. There's a release of liability to a Beaverton car company.
1: Seven Edward Henry David 502.
0: Hi, copy. That plate comes back as recently towed by Santa Cruz PD. It's code 4, it's current December 2026 to a 2009 Honda 4-door, 7 Edward Henry David 502, registered to Janessa Leals Cruz out of Santa Cruz.

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Units are going to be clear. So you're going to stay on scene waiting for AAA. Vehicles out of the road enough that vehicles can go around.

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1: What?
0: We have the on-call judge call me regarding a EPO work cell phone ending in 9416.

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1: You're welcome, 14.

131 Hollister and 33 to cover unknown injury crash 4th and San Benito. Fourth and San Benito, unknown injury crash. And before RP's cousin called him one ago, advising that he was hit by a car. Unknown if he was on foot or in another vehicle. He seemed pretty frantic and didn't give RP much more information. We've started fire precautionary.

9904, engine 12, rescue 61. MVA unknown, 3rd and East, that's 3rd and East Street. You're showing the law enforcement. Map page 1237, people, use TAC 2 at 447.

0: Hollister, 3-1 inquiry. Do you have a name for the cousin?
1: He's a first Eddie. We're still working on getting further. Sounds like the RP's walking around trying to call out for him.
0: Copy.
1: 3-1 Hollister, back. It sounds like the RP just got eyes on him. We're trying to confirm the correct address.

0: Galen Hall 6.
1: Good.
0: Looks like the RP found him near El Nopal Bakery.
1: Copy.
2: Caller found the patient 3rd and East, 3rd and E Street from the MVA at 451. You're responding to the MVA unknown. RP is out with the patient at El Nopal Bakery. The RP's cousins say they're hit by a car, unknown if they were in a vehicle or on foot. The RP located him and he was bleeding and having trouble walking. We do have law and razzle.
0: Just pulling up, he's advising that Eddie's bleeding and having trouble walking.
1: Copy. We're about one out.

0: Yeah, I'm sitting on the curb, like being attended to my family. The outside non injuries. No vehicles in the area. Continue the medic, cast the zone.
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0: Alistair, 311 field permission on 1 by Baby Doobie.
1: Go ahead.
0: We left with Martinez versus Anthony, 316 of 83.

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1: Abram, our alleged patient walked away and not sure where he went.
0: Yes.
1: Over code 4.

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0: I'm UTL a match. I found a close match out of San Jose with a date of birth of 3883. His code 4 ID card, he has a metal

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1: 61, good.
0: Yeah, the patient left the scene. PD is going to try to locate. We can cancel Medic 81.
1: Kelly, break Medic 81, I'll shoot there.

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0: 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I'll be out with 1, code 4, follow up at Mountain Mike's.
1: 3-1, I copy. 3-1, Hollister back.
0: Go ahead.
1: I just want to confirm, this is related to the crash or separate?
0: Affirm, related.

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And 4600 bar and 0-0. 600, good morning.

0: Officer 1-2. I'm in a traffic stop. 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

0: 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Believe I'm missing some numbers. Can I get a read back?
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stations on film 1, state of unit, from Monday, July 6, 2026. TG Chief Coverage, Division 20. Battalion Coverage, Battalion 46, 11 with 1 and 2. Battalion 46, 14 with 3 and 4. Battalion 46, 17 with 5, 6 and 7. And PIO coverage. 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At burn day status is agriculture only in both zones. 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Planning Type 3 strike team is 9460 Charlie with Battalion 4611, Engine 4666, 84, 61, 73, and 91. 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

continue on tone 1, engine 46, 63, company 31, medical 51201, Pine Canyon Road, unit number 93, cross of Petty Road, Oak Hills Road, respond east, Monterey, 0824.

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0: 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We weren't able to get further, and they didn't answer on callback.
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0: 好，谢谢。You have a unit number?
1: Affirmative. It's a letter D. David, and the RP advised that he would be waiting downstairs to flag you down.
0: Copy. If you have him on the line still, you could ask him what the unit number is. They have building D, and then the apartment complex is their individual.
1: I copy. I'll inquire.
0: Good.
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0: Emergency 1-2, get the apartment number again.
1: 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Again, D David 220. 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
0: Did you copy? 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
1: A firm, 1895, and we arrived at 0930. 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
1: Sam 6.
0: I'm sending you a suspicious detail off of Franklin Street. The RP Swiss State Park is requesting a landline.
1: Got it.
0: 1110, break 1-3, Hollister.
1: Good.
0: Sending you a cold custody detail. It's going to be a landline.
1: Got it.

0: 313 Hollister, if you could break in 11 to cover a Prowler detail on Sunny Folk.
1: 13.
0: 11 between 930 Sunny Slope Road, 930 Sunny Slope, cross at Versailles and Memorial Drive. It's a male in front of the businesses, triangle, the door handles. We're working on a description.

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0: just responding to Sunny Slope Road. 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
1: 1-3, copies.

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1: Responding. Description's going to be a WMA 30 to 40s, 510, thin build, with a plaid blue shirt, and no pants on, boxers only. No weapons were seen. He appeared to be 11-5. And the last RP saw, he may have entered the business through the main doors. Nothing further.
2: 13 copies. Any other additional callers from the business?
1: On the business.

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0: 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ID 1451 break. Attach Hollister 724 break for ID. 1225 further. This is en route from probation department to county jail, one male in custody.
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128 Hollister, welfare check at Trespe News Market. Please. 6851 Airline Highway across the East 5th Street in Tres Pinos. Three for a transient male who had fallen asleep on some rocks on our RP's neighbor's property. Appears to be in his 80s, wearing a white shirt, gray pants, and a backpack. RP's concerned because his location puts him at risk for being hit by vehicles trying to park.

0: Echo 1-1, Reg. Edward 2, Whiteford.
1: Edward 2 is code 4 and current through next year. It's a 2016 Ford pickup to Robert Balderas, address off of North Street.

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0: Lobster. 1-3. That follow-up on Cushman was for me. I handled it. Can you clear it out, Frank? 2-20.
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Hollister 1-3, clear for a reg. Four Charles Robert. Zebra 707.

0: 813, your plate 4, Charles Robert, Zebra 707 is code 4 and current through next year at the 98 mobile home to a Mark or Charlene Tolgren. So there's a release of liability to a Michael Mogenberg address out of what?
1: Copy. Officer 11, flag down Raven and Buena Vista.
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0: 13 Hudson, 1 data cover for juvenile control off of Petunia. 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The RP believes they're intentionally throwing the basketball at their house. They're requesting contact.
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0: 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Just confirm you're still out of service. 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
0: Just be advised that your ambulance is Medic 51 responding from Gilroy.
1: 17 copies, thank you.

Battalion 4617, Engine 4677, one fire investigator. Unknown debris fire in the area 420 Mayor Road, across the Padilla Place and Chianti Lane. First scene assumed Mayor IC, utilized the fire 23 for tactical. Responding, RA 1331.

0: All right, the 4677 is responding to negative energy.
1: 77 responding, you're responding for unknown type fire, RP, heard a boom and saw some white smoke in the field.
0: 47 copies.
2: Stir 13, you can clear 12 from the Petunia call. I'll handle it.
0: Thank you.

Advise North County also started their route from Tampa Dispatch, 13333.

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1: We've made our way past 1400 San Juan Road. Chad notes that TV is at 1500. We have yet to locate TV.
0: Very low audible. Can you repeat yourself?
1: We've made our way past 1400 San Juan Road. Chad notes that the PD is at scene. We have yet to locate PD or anyone waving us down for assistance.

70 Monterey. Per PD, it says fire in area, make a U-turn, drive back eastbound. They have their lights on about 100 yards off the road.

0: 170. I didn't copy your traffic. You're very low audible.
1: Our engine 70. You stated fire in your last transaction. We're en route to the domestic violence call.
0: AFIRM at 1400 San Juan Road. PD said that they saw fire in the area, meaning engine 70, and they said to make a U-turn and drive back eastbound. They have their lights on about 100 yards off the roadway.
1: I copy. We've made a U-turn and

0: 3, Halster.
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0: we did call back advising that the juveniles are still throwing the balls at her residence.
1: Copy.

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I'll be out with CHP at the Hillcrest car wash on the traffic stop.

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0: 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It's going to be Emily from that assist detail.
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1: Go ahead for 17.
0: Medic 51 never switched over. Can you just confirm they're transporting the Hazel Hawkins code too?
1: Sure, engine 17 copies, will inquire. We were just clearing the scene. We'll return and give you an update.
0: Disregard all contact Santa Clara County. 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

0: Airplane 6 David Zebra Frank 992 is coming back code 4 and expired 5/12 of 26 with a PNO valid from April of 2026 to 08 Nissan 4-door to Cecilia Gonzalez Morales, address off of Locust.
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0: Union, Tom George, 134 is code 4 in current through next year. 06 Honda Coupe to Thomas Rodriguez with a P.O. box at a halter.
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Wildland Fire, 6239 Fairview Road, 9239 Fairview Road, across of the 5600 block of Pacheco Pass Highway. A single caller reporting a 50 by 100 foot on a 5-acre parcel. HTAC 1 at 1447.

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0: 43,

0: 9205, you have a full response for a wildland fire. Our RP is reporting seeing fire and black smoke coming from the area of a 5-acre property. The flames are 50 by 100 feet in size. At this time, there are two people that live on the property that RP is aware of, and multiple RVs as well near the fire. Unknown how it started. Where are you, brother?
1: 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We check with BU, see if they have an engine available to respond.

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0: 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Respond east, Monterey 1456.
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0: 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Will be attack one.
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1: Okay.
0: 1502, break 13 Hollister, a landline civil detail to your screen.
1: 13.
0: Regarding the civil detail, the RP mentioned that the vehicle was reported 10851. I didn't see a case pulled, and it's coming back code 4.
1: Copy.

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1: I'm on scene. We have a quarter acre fire burning in grass. Low rate of spread. We do have a vehicle in the center fully involved. Potential for 1 acre. We do have engine 13, water tender 52, and 643 on scene now. I'm going to be establishing Fairview IC.
0: It's a quarter acre fire in the grass, fully involved with vehicle that's also involved in the center. Potential for a 1 acre, engine 13, water tender 52, and 643 is on scene, establishing for BIC at 1504.
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1: 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If we can get some guys over here with some hand tools, we're getting some water wrapped around it right now.
2: Copy that. And it's 4685.
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0: 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I got 4685, water tender 52, engine 13, and 643 on scene. 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

0: 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We're returning to San Juan.
1: Copy.

Pulitzer to all units. Be a call from Morgan Hill PD for a hit-and-run suspect vehicle that occurred at a Starbucks in Morgan Hill. The RO lives off of Fraser Lake. Vehicle is going to be a white Lincoln Navigator. License plate of 5, Nora Frank Boy 283. It's coming back code 4 and expired to a 2005 Lincoln utility to Alaska Ramirez off of Fraser Lake. They just want the subject stopped and ID'd, and then they request insurance and contact info be relayed to them. Radio clear at 1511.

0: 12 Hollister and 11 if you could. And 11 is going to be at 20,002 Quail Run and Nash Road. Quail Run and Nash. There is solo vehicle accident, negative injuries, but the vehicle is now trying to leave. It's a brown Chrysler van with a black hood. Don't have a plate yet. The vehicle is stuck on a curb and is trying to peel out.
1: 11.

wasn't able to provide a license plate, but the driver was out of the vehicle. HMA in his 20s, wearing a black sweater, blue jeans, unknown as HB or 11-5. RP will keep an eye on him and call back if anything changes.

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0: Hold restraining order violation. I believe it's going to be a landline.

0: 911, I'll be out with it. Clear for Blake. Nine Tom, Zebra Lincoln 187 on a gold Chrysler 300.
1: Plates 9, Tom, Zebra, Lincoln, 187 is coming back code 4 and current through August, 06 Chrysler 4-door to Damien Camarillo, address off of Sierra Court.
2: Copy.
1: 1520. Broke, repeat.
0: 1-2, hunting.
3: Action, engine 4675.
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0: 1-1, could I run another rig?
1: Go ahead.
0: 036, 1-1, King 3.
4: Officer, what's doing when you're clear with that deal information one by deal?
1: Break 110361 King 3 is code 4 and current through next year 2019 GMC pickup registered to Tony Correa, address 720 Nash. And 1-2, go ahead with your deal.
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0: Damien Camarillo Castaneda, born in 06, is code 4 with a valid DL negative probation.
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0: Oh, sir, what's your number now?
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0: Out of unit response to TCU for a cover assignment for transport dozer 4645. How do you gonna respond to TCU for cover? 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

0: Apologize, if I cannot be breaking King 2 to cover. We have a down subject with medical started at Panda Express on airline.
1: 1-3.
0: King 2, it's going to be 1740 Airline Highway 1740 Airline. 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You'll be starting with fire before a male slumped over with his phone in his hand inside of a black Jetta. It's going to be next to a tree parked near a white truck in the middle of the parking lot. Still getting further.

0: 811, I'll need you to break from that as well. I've got an intoxicated subject at Hollister Liquors on first, and I'll work on a cover for you.
1: Copy.
0: 310 First Street, 310 First, cross with Thompson and San Benito Street. It's a subject in a gray Chevy truck, nearly hit the RP's vehicle when he entered the parking lot. He got out of the vehicle and appeared intoxicated. No weapons were seen. He's currently inside of the business. Vehicle's a Chevy Trax SUV, 9 Robert George Zebra 693.

0: King 2, King 8. Good. Can you cover on the first street detail and I'll cover on the airline one? I think we're both closer to each respective calls.
1: Yeah, Hollister, King 2, could you send me the one?
2: Hollister, 1-3 on scene, looking for the black Jetta now.
3: The other pad.
4: Affirmative.
2: Okay. Hollister, 1-3, I'll be out with the black Jetta. Clear for the plate.
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5: Hollister, 1-3, code 4, subject is awake, negative medical needed.
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0: 1 Hollister and King 2, description for you, it's going to be a dark-skinned male, 60s, with white hair and a ponytail. No clothing description. He's now sitting in the driver's seat of the vehicle again, but the engine's running. Hasn't left yet.
1: 1-1.

0: All right, continuing on Tone 1, engine 4663, Company 31, Medical, 51173 Freeman Flat Road, cross of Wild Horse Road, and Highway 198, responding east, spawn right, 1535.
1: Lassa Herrera, Henry Edward, Robert, Adam, first of 10, with two N's, QB is 18, 1867.

0: to a mountain. Is the RP still here?
1: Watching from across the street, and they didn't want any contact.
0: Well, we're going to need to. The number's in the call, right?
2: For a cover assignment. It's 4661, it's 4666. 4684, and it's 4691.
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0: 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I was advising negative DUI.

following units. Strike team 9460, Charlie, out of unit, response, strike team request to TCU. The following units respond as part of a strike team with strike team leader, battalion 4612, engine 4666, engine 4684, engine 4673, engine 4661, engine 4691. On order number TCU 9533, respond directly to the incident. 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
0: Your RP thumb, your last detail is calling back. He's turning this setting off on his phone.

Hollister. Can you... Cat's not letting me clear this for some reason. Can you clear this with a Henry 00?